0: SST Dispatch, Jack's way, sir. Over.
1: Y-201-22,
0: dispatch. Y-201-22, looks like you got a lead motor 6414, is that right?
1: That's right.
0: Y-201-22, permission to occupy the side in Oakport, Darrell.
1: All right, Y-201-22, understand, has permission to occupy the side in Oakport.
0: That's correct, boss. Appreciate you.

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0: SNSC dispatch, Jack Lancer.
1: 201, got everything line locked back for normal movement on that side at Oakworth.
0: Showing all switches for the siding at Oakworth, line back normal there. Y'all headed to the river or to the Blue River?
1: To the river, over.
0: Hey, man, we'll see y'all later.
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0: All right, yeah, signal indication off the siding, up or wherever.
1: All right, we thank you.
0: Hey, dispatch out.

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0: 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We're not stopping.
1: Great, no stop, westbound. Here we go.

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Detector out.

0: ZO15, need to go north when we can.
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0: 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All right. I thought y'all was on an empty coal train.
1: Yeah, it's pretty much 514 on the head end of this thing.
0: Y'all got to do something in Nashville?
1: More than likely, yeah.
0: Well, that don't work out too.

third number. How long until y'all clear up, brother? There it is. All right, 85, showing you clear, 6642 Lumber Elko, protected by the lead, over.

Detector. 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No defect. Repeat. 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

0: Jacksonville.
1: Why 201 dispatch?
0: 201.
1: When we can, we'd like to leave this river track, go back to Oakwood.
0: Okay, got you on sighting Oakwood, 2227 KLG.
1: 2227 KLG. If talked to that 203.
0: I have not heard from them.
1: Okay, well, they're wanting to build this, that 848 in the side, and these cars we're bringing back supposed to be the bottom of that 848. They were going to see if we could pull into the, or leave it in the side.
0: I gotcha. Yeah, that'll be fine.
1: Okay, all right. We'll be hollering at you here shortly, I'm sure.

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1: CSXY 201, dispatcher.
0: Go ahead, over.
1: When we can, we'd like to leave this river track and go back to Oakworth.
0: All right, stand by and speak to your dispatcher. Dispatcher out.

0: route. You on this channel?
1: That's right.
0: Yeah, I was just wondering where y'all was getting to.
1: Well, we got the side, but a southern dispatcher said she had to talk to our dispatcher, so I'm going to buzz her back up.

0: Jacksonville Dancer.
1: It's Miss Kelly, is this her?
0: That's it.
1: Hey, how are you doing tonight?
0: Oh, dandy.
1: That's lovely, huh?
0: Sure thing.
1: This is Y203, MCO Pete is, he sent me plenty of messages saying that we should be able to get this with this 201 and build this 848. This cruise, I guess, is on our way up here pretty soon, and I was just checking with you to see where that 201 is and their movement back.
0: Yeah, they have asked to come back. I've told DNS. I'm just waiting on her to light them up. But she doesn't have any. And then she just lit them up, so they should be heading from the river now.
1: All right. They're going to cut off their cars in the side and go south with their power and come in the south end of the yard.
0: Okay.
1: I'll be right behind them here to build this 48. When they call at me, it's there in the side, and we'll come back to 20 and talk to you.
0: That's fine. I'd go ahead and give it to you. You can just work with them whenever they get by you. What engine do y'all have?
1: We're going to be using a CSXT 52. Looks like a 52 electric. 5231, Miss Kelly. That's what we'll be using.
0: I gotcha. Okay. I'll go ahead and get permission on the starting with the 201 at 2247 KLG.
1: All right, 2247.

0: got the side with you there, Fruit.
1: Okay,
0: we'll be on 22.
1: Okay. Buzz that southern up again, hadn't heard back.
0: All right, then. 22.

0: CSXY 201,
1: dispatcher. Y-201, for the Haitians. Seek the rejection back into your side and down.
0: We thank you.
1: Dispatcher out.

0: 64 of the 22nd. And we're here at Toyota to pick up, and I did my MTR work to pick up the cars out of the side of here. And we're picking up 54 auto racks. Normally pick them up on the rear. Well, come up and there's a block of 30 empties on the rear of our train right now.
1: So I need
0: We're picking up 54 auto racks that are loaded.
2: After the pickup, I'm seeing before the pickup, and I'm only seeing 43 loads.
0: Yeah, okay. Yeah, I had finished it because it said finished build, and it told me about the 30. So, yeah, those 30 are on the end.

0: telephone 364 over.
1: 364?
0: Hi, 364. Either way you go about it, you just get conventional train, is that correct? No DC power?
1: That's correct, we're just conventional.
0: Alright, well, either way you go about it, you're going to be restricted to 40. But with 54, actually, you're going to have a total of 70 EOCCs in your train once you do that pickup. That's not a train marshaling issue, but if they are on the rear and you have a block of 30, that would be a train marshaling issue, so let's pick it up ahead of the block of 30 empties.
1: All right, so you want us to pick those up in front of that block of empty 30s?
0: That's correct. Yeah, we don't want all those loaded auto racks stretching out with those empties right ahead of it. Let me go talk to your chief and make sure they're on board with this. Why are those usually picked up on the rear?
1: Well, we just always have picked them up on the rear just because we're having to double over from siding here back into the plant, and then we're stretched out. If we do pick them up in the center, we'll have to, I mean, it's one half dozen other, I guess. It's just the way it's always normally done.
0: Okay, all right. I didn't know if it was a blocking issue or if it was just because you wanted to put all the EOCCs on the rear so you could comply with the rule. Let me go talk to this chief. Come up with the plan, I'll get back with you.

0: Performing 364.
1: Go ahead. 364 here.
0: At 364, talking to the chief, there's an exception on your track, your line of road. And you can run with more than 40 EOCCs, not on the rear, it looks like. Trying to read through this bolt and make sure that's correct. But we are going to pick it up ahead of the block empties. And once I dig through this bulletin, I'm going to tell you if you're restricted to 40 or not.
1: All right, I think that bulletin that you're talking about is only good from Greenbrier to Memphis.
0: Okay, yeah, it's just telling me Memphis East and Memphis West End.
2: 125 is 830.
0: But regardless, the bulletin's only talking about more than 70 EOCCs on a train. So pick them up ahead of the block of empties and restricted to 40.
1: All right. Pick them up in, block, in front of the block of empties and restricted to 40.
0: That's correct, though.
1: All right. Appreciate it. Thank you.

0: And it's West Tennessee Dispatch, you're on call.
1: 364 here.
0: Okay, that's going to be Lumbern Echo, over.
1: Yeah, that'd be fine.
0: Hey, how long would you guys need to work between there, 364, over?

0: Confident Voice Jack Bulldog. Copy, Mr. Apology, over.
1: Klein, C-L-I-N-E.
0: Okay, send it back to you, Kylie. Just leave one signal with a number. Is that correct? Over.
1: Repeat that again, I did not understand.
0: Okay, so send them at the track authority work between Lumber and Elko. Is it just one signal you need out of Lumber there, side as the main eastbound over?
2: Line out. Can you play the course just in case we don't know? We got to make some changes on our cut here.
0: Hey, yes, that's fine. Send all this fleet in there, Lumber. Side as the main eastbound over.
2: I have signal fleet at Lumber, signed to the main eastbound and permission reverse in Lumber and Limestone and the CP along.
0: Alright, copy that 364 on the UP7873. Yes, you do have permission to make reverse moves on the switch, CP Lumber. Main to Siden, westbound also in the Siden, Siden to Siden, westbound Limestone between CP Limestone, CP Lumber. Over.
2: Alright, 364 UP7873. I can take the signal at Lumber, permission to reverse the CP at Lumber and then the Siden, Lumber and Limestone. Appreciate it.
0: Roger that.

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Detector out.

0: Jacksonville Center.
1: Y-203, up for them.
0: 203, go ahead.
1: Yeah, we've got that 848 in the siding, tied down, the crew's coming, and release us from the siding there. Over. Everything's lined, locked back for the siding.
0: Okay, I got 848 in the siding, and y'all are clear of these lined back 0045.
1: 0045.

North Tennessee Dispatch, this is Katie Human, over. Hey, A-10 is on the way back. How do you want A-10 in New York, there, Decatur? A-10 is on the way back from Sheffield. Let me find it, hold on. And it's West Tennessee Dispatch at 8:10, over. How many cars you guys going for, Decatur? Over. Well, there's three. All right, thank you. Drop. And this one, 17 is sponsored to Decatur local, over. So, 810 has 43 cars total for the yard. I'll copy the inner McIntyre, over. Can we get a sign up for 888? So, let's do 1151 in the beam, over. That's what I said, it's dispatched at 8:10, over. Hey, you guys gonna pull in that McIntyre, just a heads up. I'll talk to you guys by the signal once you get there.

2600 in length. Oh, okay, copy that. Flat route.

0: Southwest Center to the Sausage to the 365, over. Southwest Center to the Sausage to 365, over. Center to the Sausage to 365, over. 365, you guys copy me, over. We have a team at the limits and put you guys in the side of the circle. I have a 364 holding the main lines between MCO and Limbo. And we have to put you in the side of the echo to see some traffic eastbound, over. I'm going to put you guys in the side of the echo. Go ahead and send it back to me, over. That's what's going to see the sponsor to 364, over.
1: 364, over.
0: Just checking in, how much longer do you think you need to work on before you can head eastbound, over?
1: We're about to couple back up and shove in the side and probably about 15, 20 minutes at the most.
0: Copy that, thank you.
1: Five couple 364.

0: Business, Marcellus Dispatch to 365, over. Hey, still standing by. You need to send that 6876 bank to me so we can change it up, over.
1: I hear nothing, Gary, but you look something up.
0: Copy that, over.

Southern Panama 6876. The season brought to Elko Northeast, still protected by the 6826. Leave us at 8, over.

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I don't have both of them.

3-7-364, you please 7-8-7-4. Alright, 11-2-9-3, I'll get behind the seat.

going to dispatch the APL, over. A10, Oscar Sopler of Assault from the CP McIntyre. You have permission on that NS3280. Go past the stop signal. CP McIntyre, main to the siding. In an east ESD direction, looking at them to the yard, over.

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1: Bobby, all clear in that all, 1626. 1626, both you can see us at the ASA, and all west of ASA. And you are now protected here by the 6925 Fox Elko. Over.

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1: Hey, the drawbridge report today, you guys were blowing the horn on the bridge. Is everything okay, over?
2: Yeah, we blew it before we came on the bridge. That's one of our rules we gotta do.
1: Okay, alright, copy. That's right. Heads up, 364 is working on the mail line there at Madison. So you guys got a whole west of Lumber. On the 364, to Chattanooga, over.
2: Okay, thank you.
1: Dispatch, Bob.

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0: Alliance, let's send us a dispatch to 364, over.
1: 364.
0: Hey, you want to send like that 6881 for me? So I can give you a proceed, over.
1: Yeah, I'll send it to you. We're trying to get our train right in the MTR, so I'll send you this and that.
0: Okay, yeah, take your time. Stand about.

0: 354, Cabrillo clearing to 6881. 6881, at approximately between Lumber and Elko. Shooting lanes all west of Lumber, protected by the side in there, off all Lumber, between Lumber and Limestone, 261, over.
1: That's right, 6881,
0: Lumber and Elko, all protected in 261 side. Alright, copy that. Ready to go, or you need a few minutes, over.
1: Just a few minutes, we're just trying to get our air back right.

0: look on the bottom of your screen, you should see locomotive data. You'll see where it says traction cutout. Click on traction cutout. 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
1: Say train 364 of the 22nd on a UP7873.
0: Locomotive data.
2: Alright, copy 364, Hunter PTC up over.
1: We've got a pickup up here at Greenbrier Toyota. It looks right in his MTR, but it ain't updating on my PTC. Can I manually do it?
2: Right, yes, sir. Got that manual update.
1: I appreciate it.
2: I get you right out of the over.
1: It's N as in Nancy, Q as in Queen, W and VP, like Vice President.
0: You'll see traction cutout. Enable truck one and enable truck two.

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What's the rack ID? I didn't make that out. What milepost are you at? And town or city that you're located in.

0: Milepost 367.2. No defects. 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
1: Roger that. I'll get the trouble applied. You guys have a safe and wonderful evening.
0: Norfolk Southern, milepost 367.2. No defects. Repeat, no defects.
2: Okay, what's the map? You guys will stop that, over.
3: Hey,
2: you guys will be able to pull into the side of that echo. Is that correct, over? Alright, copy that. So I'll let the shop know, and I'll call you guys back, over.
3: Come on down, Schofield. We switched it all out. The caterer thought we had it pretty good and got up here and had to change it again. Oh. Had old Marshall watching.
4: Oh. Yeah, we had a block of 30 on the end.
2: Call for Mom.
4: That block of 30.
2: Call for Mom.
3: So I guess you 40 to Chattanooga.
4: You got that?
3: You gonna lead the way or me?
5: I think I'm gonna lead the way.
3: Hold on, Mike.
4: No, I'm gonna do it. Let us out first.
3: I've been flicking so many switches up here, I must have had it on breath. Looks like the old Josh. He looks the same.
5: 30 pound left, you see.

0: I brought steak to you.
1: Yeah, I got food too. I probably won't eat, but I do like to get some. It brings out my Italian side.

And it's Gulf Chief, and it's 365, over. Yeah, do y'all think y'all made it, make it onto Decatur with that engine using that lead as a joystick, over?

0: right, good deal. 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Over. Thank you, Chief Officer.
1: 364, we're ready to go whenever you're ready for us, dispatch.

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2: Hey, dispatch.
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0: What is the new train length, over?
2: Well, it's 9547 to be exact. Just a little under 9600.
0: 9600, all right, thank you. Here we go. Watch out.

Southwest Tennessee Dispatcher to 365, over. Hey, just calling for updates to the engine issue there. Do you guys think you'll be able to pull it all the way to Decatur on the one unit, over?

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kind of supposed to see this launch around, brother? No, you guys just won 365, pulling into the side of the Echo. Once it clear up behind them, I'll get you guys going eastbound, over. Dispatcher up.

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vicinity of this barge to 365, will we? Hey, where the one you sent me here, 6925. 6925, it had a proceed walk to Echo Clarendon, mainline here at Echo. Should you guys walk in the side of an Echo, I'll protect it, over. And walk to Echo. Send it back to you. You're going to see two, possibly three. They're all close together. Get by you before you can head to Decatur, over.

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Here we go, 6 5 drop.

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1: West of us in response to the 72, the over. Okay, I just sent you on 7021 to get you the Steelers. Can you check your PTC over? Thank you. Dispatch route.

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Es war stelle ich dispatch to the AO server, aber. And it's best to the AO7, alright?

Okay, 85, standby. I'll have to get two by you there before you can come off. I have a eastbound and I have a westbound sitting in the side in there, so I'll call you back, over. Here we go, it's 5 o'clock.

Southwest Tennessee Dispatch, it's the 72Z, over. Hey, send a Mac 7003, proceed from Echo to Brock. On the main, showing you guys all east of Brock. And you're now protected by the 7021, east of Stevenson, over.

going to make that 69 to 60 over to even. So I'm going to put the Elko on the heat. You're going to go all east coast to 70, over. 5 drop.

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1: This L848, over.
0: 848, go ahead.
1: I looked up right here. We got the 105. Loads, 93 empties, 56, 27 on the ton, 70, 99 on the length. These
2: 11 are
1: 3,400 gallons.
0: That's what's headed to dispatch in 85, over.
1: 3,700 gallons. PTC trips ready. We are too.
0: 5. Hey, when you get to the main line there, you said you have to work before you head back to Decatur, over.

and Elko. They're going to set some cars out on the spark track at that location and head back to the Kyoto Singularity engine. Okay, copy that, yeah. So I have a 105 going eastbound and then 365 westbound, and I'll get you guys out, over.

line. Let's see, UP 6822 eastbound on westbound NS 1110, over.

MS-1110 in the lead off. Alright, thank you. Roger out.

0: Yeah, this is at CSX, L848. Need to go north across the river, please.
1: Hey, copy that. Here we go. So my location there is City Vine Street on the northbound.
0: All right, thank
1: you. Roger, Rob.
2: 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Over.

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Yeah, well, you can. Go ahead and send me the one that brought you guys to Elko, over.

364, we fire at a 6980, proceed from Lumber to Elko. You guys are all east of Elko, and you're now protected here by the 7004. Elko to Brock, eastbound, over.

no, you guys are good. We were just checking your train speed over. Okay. Noted, thank you. Thank you. Here we go. Let's watch her out.

Yeah, I hear who it was. Is that how it is?

4-7 response to 105, over. That's 4-7 response to 105, over. When you get a chance, go ahead and send it back to 1 and call you to Alco. Over. It's standing by when you log on block. Send me the 1 that got you to disregard. Standing by, over.

response to the 364. Send that to 7004 for seats from Oakland to Bronx. You guys are all east of Bronx, and you're not protected here by the 7022 D-15 Lincoln. Over.

Over. Yeah, I'll send, send one to you guys right now, over. 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

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Detector out.

Southwest. Trying to see the spot you're on for. Okay, copy that. 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

Pennis West Tennessee Dispatch to 355, over. Hey, Santa Margaret Mass, one here for you, 7052. 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

7 to the 5, it's 188, over. 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

0: send us a response for 105, over. We are clearing the 7040 from the front on main. 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
1: Delegate, got you left.
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1: Appreciate it, we're still looking at you.

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1: 365
0: with the lead engine and S 1110. After stop and letter stop signal at 12th Avenue. You have permission to go past the stop signal at CP 12th Avenue. Main to the side and you know SWEST directional. Oh, that's the rules, that's correct, bad drop.

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0: Providence, West Tennessee, respond to 364, over. How far do you think you guys will make it? I know you're at 7. How far do you think you'll make it on the CSX side, over? How far do you think you'll make it all to Chattanooga? I know you guys are done at 7 a.m., over.
1: Are you by them?
0: Okay, so you think you can make it all the way? For watch, over. Copy that. Here we go. Spot your app.

0: Request send the spot. 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Hey, are you guys working at Madison this morning, over? Straight to Chattanooga, thank you. I just want to send it to the sponsor to the A-85, over.
1: A-85, over.
0: When you get a chance, I'll just grab that 7093, over.

0: Okay, 85, 7 back to 7093. We're between Echo and Lumbo on the main. You guys are all west of Lumbo. Protected by 261, over.
1: 7093, you are between Elko and Lumber, all in the clear, protected by 264. We thank you.
0: Come on, you all headed back to Decatur, single light engine, correct, over?
1: That's right, headed back to Decatur, single light engine.
0: Here we go, dispatch, right?

and that was Tennessee Dispatch to the I-86, all right? I'll stand by for me there. Well, actually, I need to signal at Lila. I have a local that needs to show Ty at McIntyre get into the yard at Decatur. Let me know to see if I have to send them back at Lila, over. CP Wheeler. I need to signal at Lila, over. Okay, I will send the Mac at Wheeler under your permission there, I-86, over.

detector. Milepost 313.5. 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Repeat. No defects. 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Detector out.

0: 5, 20
1: about here across the can, over.
2: Yeah, the wheeler's
0: copy that. Not much of a limitation of it.

To the 188, over. Send it back to 7133, proceed to block the Echo on the main. You guys are all west of Echo, contact the guy 261, all right? Okay, that's right, 7169, Echo to Rumble on main. Okay, you guys are all west of Lumber, but that's about 261, over.

go ahead and turn the 7169 over. Up 7169 is still held up on my side, over. Okay, that's fine now. 7169 proceeds from Elko to Lumbo. Shooting is all west of Lumbo, protected by 261. Limits were declared at 0445 in the AM by Lawry, over.

cleared on the 7169-0445 in the AM, over. By Yaru, over. Four five in the AM, over. Thank you. Drop.

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Repeat. 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Total axles 438. Detector out.

0: Southwest 7 to dispatch, around to weather.
1: Dispatch 3 6 6 and I'm 28. These guys are going to be at 3160. I had to go north across the river on the canal.
0: Alright, copy that. I want 28. It's going to be the one of mine, over.
1: I understand. I want you.
0: Dispatch back.
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1: 188 behind this, I-86, we'll take them to Decatur. I think they got a ride call for y'all there. Tennessee, answering over. On this I-128, over.

I'm gonna stop there and drop him off, drag it down to you. All right, then. Appreciate the heads up. Let me know if you need any help. Though.

0: What are y'all riding on them?
1: Got an NS 76
0: point. That's 76 12 188 when y'all get to 12th Avenue after stopping. It's past the westbound stops of 12th Avenue, main to the siding, 541, 541 AM, according to the ruling.
1: I understand, 188, NS 7612, after stopping 12, got missed past stops in 12th Avenue. Westbound mainline side, but missing on the side, 541 AM.
0: Now, let me see if I can find your ride. I'll get back with you.

0: 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Milepost 299.7.
1: Got a 363 coming towards y'all. We'll see there at base. It's been a top hit there midway.

0: Johnson on this channel, over.
1: Yeah, go ahead,
0: Doc. Yeah, the truck had to be over, so y'all get a notification here a few minutes ago.
1: That's fine, good. Appreciate that.
0: Well, I'm sure.

CFX detector, milepost 299.7. No defect. Repeat, no defect. Total excellent. 438. Detector out.

692, 23.

0: Okay. All right. Is that a quick fix? Just put it back right and everything will be okay, or they got to cut it out? Okay. All right. TTPX 805358. I got you. Okay. I let them know. Retain the path, turn the wrong way. Man, okay, leave there once you get everybody back on the head end. SP dispatch, Jackson Lancer, Oakworth.
1: Yes, sir. L692-23. Over.
0: Out here, Cunningham, Daniel, Hernandez, lock everybody on duty, which post number do you want?
1: So we got a 40404 with 12 messages.
0: Okay, so you got 2011 motor phone.
1: That is correct, it's logged in, calendar days, ready to roll.
0: Plenty of fuel for round trip out bagel.
1: Absolutely.
0: Work lineup look like. I got a 523 coming down the siding right now to make a train meet here. So I gotta get him by for it, get you opened up there. So what do y'all need to do when you get out there?
1: We need to go to main line in Athens. We got both industries to work there and then clear up on the N&D.
0: Okay. Start the next meter.
1: Being that 523 is coming, we'll head on up to 2nd Street and go out there.
0: Yeah, he's 8,200 feet, so let me know when you get up around there. I got a delay on my NS screen, so I can't tell when it clears up there. Y'all get around there. Watch the bottom by, give me a shout back.
1: All right, I understand. As soon as that bottom clears, that's where we can get out, I'll holler back in.

Hey, y'all clear us up here, Second Street. 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

0: Is it Xanity Dispatch, Jack Langerhorn?
1: L692 523 is south of us, and we have job brief with him already.
0: All right. L692 23 at CSX engine 2011. Information open up here, 6th Street. Can I use that side? Oak Park, come north, looking over it. 523 south of siding. Let me know everything's lined up backward.
1: All right, L692, understand permission to open up, occupy the siding at 000308.2. Looking out for 523, I'll let you know as soon as we got our switch and derail line locked.

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0: 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Hit a Vine Street, hi, let me holler at Darwin, let him know you're coming. We'll try to get you out there.

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1: Yes, sir, we do need a push, over.
0: All right, okay. 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

0: dispatcher, engine over.
1: Yes, sir. This is the M648 northbound. You can get signals across the bridge when you get a chance.
0: I'll be behind the drawbridge, over.
1: All right, understood. Behind the drawbridge. Appreciate it.
0: That's your 363 and Ace of the Sea, 2 East, over.

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0: All right, Y-103-23 at Oakhurst. 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All right, Greer Stewart, looks right, 7 o'clock on duty. What's the bulletin number, David?
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0: Okay. All right, y'all be careful. We'll talk to you here in a little bit.
2: All right, appreciate it.
0: Yes. It's pleasure.

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1: Y 10323, is everything line and lot back, straightaway side movement at Oakworth, over.
0: Y 10323, everything handled, get out, siding, line, lot for siding. Coming north, there we go. Y'all be careful out there, you can be shouting, ready to get back.
1: All right, sir, we'll do it, thank you.

0: Tennessee. Dispatcher, engine over.
1: Hey, morning, Darby. This is Y 103 upriver. One with cam, please.
0: Silly, Cash, over.

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1: Y-101, cut.
0: A couple of locks down there. Y-101. 23, you're going.
1: Got engine 4229. Both numbers are 40844. PTC's working, calendar day's done, plenty of fuel.
0: Yeah, yeah,
1: see if I can get inside and go over and do an interchange behind 26 if we can.
0: That Stevenson on the train sheets, that's right there. Okay, crossover.
1: Yes, sir.
0: I want to walk on 23 CSX 4229. Just open up there to cross over and use this side. Head of course. Line up, get your interchange when you can. Get back clear. Let me know when you're line back when you finish your.
1: Go do interchange. Let's do everything back in the clear and align the lock side movement.
0: Over. All right. Okay. 0830 SWM.
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0: Grace Fletcher, at you, over.
1: 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When we could, come out here at 12 and go to Toyota.
0: Electrician, over.

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1: CSX 120, fix. Glad to get across that bridge when you can, over.
0: It's the location, over.
1: We appreciate that. You have a good day.
0: Thanks, Dr. Allen.

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0: L69923, there at Hopeworth today. All right, Stone, Johnson, Bostic, extra help there, 8 o'clock, Haunted. What's your bulletin number, Edward?
1: 40866, locomotive 2042, 1,500 gallons of fuel, counter days up at 866, log in. I've got 21 cars going straight to Fall

0: All right, LC's 9923 with SCS Exit 2042. I got a message going up here. Internet, Oakworth side, entered south end. Swing LC, land a cage. Let me know when you get switched back. 101 is working up at the other end.
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0: Mr. Cabaret, 81's in Lumber, need to come east there, over.

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1: Hey, Drawbridge Creek out here. We got time out there on the bridge. We will be fouling your list, man.
2: Another 12 there, man.
0: All right, Creek, I understand that bridge is showing down in lock. Do whatever you need to do, over.
1: All right, shouldn't take us long. We'll holler back at you here shortly.
0: All right, appreciate it.
2: Right there, no rush.

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0: Dispatch that southbound stop to the 53 in this main city. Yes, exactly. 817, 817, 817 8:17 AM on the rules, over.
2: All right, 817, 817.

0: 363 in at Hobber for 286 leaving Sheffield, and they don't want to just hit at Wheeler. I think they're trying to fire up a crew or something there.
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1: 99, come up to Parkwood, got first service on the break.
0: I do. What's that, hit him out, Puzzle? We call the rear end of the train, mile pistol. All right, how fast, what was your MPH on? Your throttle position, Tom? Throttle 2, and then first service there, had it pop on you. And the air is restoring. Okay. All right, first train, Link 20, train of mercy, and be going to siding up there for 026. Over. Yes, sir.

0: Appreciate it.
1: Dispatch,
0: that's up.

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Detector out.

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1: Y103.
0: 647-210. All right, get a push on the 647 there. Yeah, I'm trying to figure as much. Appreciate you letting me know for sure. We'll be meeting 026 at Harris. You're going to be there for a little bit. So we'll pull down, wait for that 26, and go get pushed. All right, thank you. Bells on sound here for Resdale. That's just that. See you there, guys. Be this. Nice to see you guys.

0: see this. That's Chess Lancer, Oak Brew Hill.
1: Why 103-23, dispatcher checking back, Oak Brew side and off the river.
0: In LA 49-22 job, lined up with NS going towards the siding. Once he gets by, you can look out for him. Why 103-23, enter and use that siding behind that LA 49, talking to him there. And when you can, let me know you're back, you're clear, and everything's lined back for siding.
1: All right, behind LA 49, okay, for Y103-23, in the Oak Brew siding. We'll let you know when we line back clear, okay?
0: All right, yes, sir, it's correct. He's got about 6,000 foot of train, 5,600 feet of train. I'm not sure which way to go when he gets in there, but talk to you when you get cleared up.
1: Sir, is he still across the river, or is he making his way across?
0: He's at Harris right now, and I can see the NS board's got him lined right on through to the side in there, so he's at Harris. He'll be a few minutes to get across him.
1: All

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1: 103, Darby got the side behind LA 49 when you get there.
0: I'm just playing, over.
1: All right, thank you.

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Detector out.

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1: Southwest
0: and
1: reverse.
0: They come and take in reverse. 909, 909 to AM, calling the rules, huh?
1: Reverse 909 AM,
0: dispatcher out.

0: the C Spectre, answering over.
1: 04,
0: we'll sit there for 286. They're just about to McIntyre there. 363, so they're at 286. Don't fit.
2: Mile
0: code
2: 299.70.
0: Repeat.
2: No.
0: Total. How many y'all got going back?
2: 0, 0.
0: All right, good.

0: Tennessee to Capri, over.
1: Over, Capri.
0: I need to get some traffic by you. I can't get you to Decatur Junction. Get you up to Irvington if you can jump off there between Limestone and Irvington somewhere real quick.
1: Not the one, sir. Thank you.
0: I'll send this and deny this one. Then just send me Limestone to Irvington. Jump off real quick.
1: I will include the sleep in Irvington then, so I can jump up over there. Thank you, sir.

Tennessee, Spectre, answer number. All 26 will come north, and we'll let y'all follow him 647 south. That's right.

0: Norfolk Southern, milepost 367.2. No defects. Repeat, no defects.
1: Is that Lewisburg local's coming this way, and he's trying to get down there to switch some cars out of Athens there. Try to get him on. I might have time to get him down there before his 026 shows up, but I definitely need to have him.
0: Norfolk Southern, at milepost 367.2. No defects. Repeat, no defects.
1: Right, yeah, right behind the 026.

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0: Back up here on the north end, Brad.
1: Say again.
0: Back up here on the north end.
1: Just for this week. I needed a certain set of off days.
0: Okay.
2: Match Jack Lazio. All locked up at Falkville. This big linebacker for Maine. Got you clear. Probably one north by you there, and then you check back with me. I do have a couple southbounds waiting up there, but that's when you think of the river. You might get into it. When y'all come out of here, you're going straight back over them. Let me know on your radio.
3: Dispatcher, 1-103-23, he's clear of the Oak Horse side, thing line and lock, straightaway side movement.
2: All right, Y-103-23, clear siding Oak Horse, the back yard, everything live, back for siding. All right, show you the clear there, appreciate y'all, be careful fishing out there.
3: All right, so we will, thank you.
2: All right, both, anybody else, Oak Horse, that's the over.
0: Oak 26, CSX engine 3034 north approach.

0: gentleman there, Oakworth.
1: Hi.
0: Why are you scratching the mouth? We should be clearing up here in a few callers.
1: All right, yeah. Any couple more

0: approximately coming off with a CCBX 253-069, line 42.
1: Got three steps on this 75-6 steps. I'm going to go over there and talk to that dispatcher, see if they'll give us a point board right quick.
0: All right.
2: Can you, you got room to come off with a CSXT 496-546?
0: No, sir. That's about,
2: sounds good to me.
1: Yeah, this is LA-49. This 26 just cleared up at Oak Works. Anyway, you can give me a swing board. We won't be gone that long. Less than 5 minutes. There's nothing to lure on.
3: Yeah, no problem. Get the switch now. Did y'all see a bus over there looking for you?
1: No, hadn't seen the bus.
3: Oh, I'm gonna go check on it. Ordered out for like 9 o'clock. Figured to be there on early there. See, we're coming to you there. Let me know when you all clear sighting.
1: I sure will. Is that the LA 49?
4: Or north the Virgin approached. Better way.
1: All right, I'm back with you. Got forward.
0: Okay.
1: All right, Dan, y'all look okay, like.

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1: Place 3 step, 75, 67,
0: car's
1: in the clear, I'm in the clear, get ahead about 34.
0: All right, you're in the clear, 3 step, release, going ahead, 4.

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0: 75, 60, 7 line on SO2. Always got the track to be clear. I'll be up and riding on the 20. You come on back 20 and 4.
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1: I'm already up. 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
2: 34 north, limited approach, south area, main side.
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1: That sounds like a good plan. 3 step, 75, 66.
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1: All right, Darwin, appreciate it.
0: 363 right on this CSA station. UPS to finish up, and we'll get y'all out on the crossover.
1: Okay. Well, some computer just put us in prison, where they said.

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0: At 103, he's got his engines put up. 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
1: Come in.
0: Waiting 8 over.
1: I just don't care. I was the main floor. I was stuck here in front of the office.
0: I was going to, after we get the switch and zero down here, I was going to let that dispatcher know.

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1: Tennessee 363, over.
2: Go ahead.
1: Some more good news. I want y'all to stop at Decatur and pick up a couple engines out of the engine rail. Take Sheffield with you, over.
2: Okay.
1: Chris should be getting a ride coming your way here shortly.
2: All right. Two engines out of the engine rail.
1: That's correct.
2: All right.
1: Give me just a minute before I get you permission on the siding. I got a spray truck in there right now.
2: Okay.
3: Yeah, dog, we ain't got too much long.
0: Okay.

0: Clark to West Tennessee, over.
1: Clark?
0: Yes, sir, to make things faster, I ain't looked, but I don't know if we can get the CP at McIntyre, McIntyre to Wheeler. I'd make it a lot faster, so we ain't got to back up, but I ain't looked, so I don't know.
1: Yeah, we just figured I'm running time, and I can take 2 minutes to second.
0: Copy that, thank you.

Dispatch, LA 4928. Yeah, how close are y'all to being able to get that switch back? You think best guess? Okay, thank you. Dispatch, LA.

0: Tennessee, Spencer, answer, over.
1: What's your copy, Calvary?
0: Calvary, over.
1: Calvary's waiting for another one, sir.
0: What'd you say, get over?
1: Can I get a CEO from Irvington to the cover behind you, before?
0: I got those switch versus Harbor fighting. Fighting it, but just a minute.
1: I got copy that. Thank you, sir. Good
0: picture, well, actually, I was waiting on 26 to go by. You know, it's mighty held him up a little bit. Let me catch my signals off and let me see when everything times out, if I got time to at least get y'all down there and clear up.

0: RW Clark's got a mobile TA 8821, work between McIntyre and Willard on Main 1, including CP McIntyre. One spray truck coming out of the side and setting off McIntyre.
1: Be just a minute on getting that switch. I'll let you know as soon as I have it line. It's a good lot for the time being.
0: Copy that, thank you.

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1: Clark answered, over. Sorry, I was out.
0: That's all right. Switch line lock, McIntyre from the siding to the main, over.
1: Line from the side of the main, appreciate it.
0: Button's not your app.
2: Go back north and I'll double. I'll check those crossovers in here for
0: you. 81, what's y'all status? 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

0: Go ahead, over. 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
1: Riding on the point. 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
2: All right, riding on the point.
0: Oh, 04, what y'all riding on with the trap man behind you?
1: 3456, 3456.

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1: 75, 67. I-21. Tennessee, 93, hello. Yeah, CSX 647, go south, across the river, 1 McKinney.
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0: You lined up the McIntyre 9-0.
1: Get by the intermediate before you leave there. Open up there. Get him coming. I got to get him down here where he can get in and get around and clear up for this 026 at Harris. Will you have time to get out and work with him there and get the siding and ass over? All right, L69223, job briefing, working with this L69323. There, you have missed work with him in the block there. Open up between North Ass and South Cary, and come south. Signal indication, let me know when you're fine locked, no back from me.

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If you know any issues, let me know.

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1: Bell 849, everything line, lock back normal position on the side.
0: Alright, coming to L-849-22. Clear the yard, everything is siding line back for siding there. Appreciate it, y'all. Stay Friday, anyone.
1: Alright, thank you. You have a good day.
0: Alright, catch you next time. Dispatch, next one.
1: Southbound. Alright, back on 840. Dispatch.

0: 75, 67, ground point clear. 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
1: Park tag on A-Lake by yourself, far as I know, 10-31-88.
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0: Turn around.

I'm up and riding 75, 60 minutes. 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

Fifth, Patrick. Copy 699, everything's over the line, a lot back. All right, flowing now. We'll duck in it. Hard sold me a couple southbounds. I didn't think. Same thing, Vasty Dispatch. That's Lance from Athens, that's over. Thank you.

C-93-23, clear at LD there. Everything handled here between North Ava, South Kerry Street. Everything's line well back from 8 million. They're clear. Track light in there. Derail everything. Buttoned up like it's supposed to, I guess. So.

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1: Riding on over. 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
1: On that 3456, when y'all get to 12th Avenue, back to stopping. Just past the westbound stops of 12th Avenue Main, siding 1044. 1044 AM, coordinate rules, over.
2: I have stopping 12th Avenue, just past stop signal. Main side, westbound, corner rule 1044 now.
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1: CSX kind of the M5-2421 in the side that Decatur'd like to go north, please.
0: Then get to I-129 south and we'll get y'all north of them.
1: Okay, I understand. Appreciate that. Have a good one.
0: Dispatcher out. Tennessee, dispatcher, engine over.

0: You can still spray this one miss we got going on here, can't you?
1: Sorry, sorry, buddy.
0: I said you can still spray in this little mist right here, can't you?
1: Yeah, I don't think this is gonna hurt it.
0: Alright. Well, we'll pull off up here. I think there's a little median right here. We'll pull off right here and get everything ready to go. I already got a permission on the lead here, so we'll just have to watch our crossing here. We'll have to flag traffic down so we can set you on.
1: Alright, I understand. I'll be right behind you. Yeah, if it starts raining any harder than this, we probably won't do it, but I think it'll be fine just like it is.
0: Alright, copy that.

0: take and set on right here in this little median right here. If you pull around me.
1: Yeah, I can do anything, buddy.
0: I like the sound of that. Anything out here?
1: I'll probably get out and flag traffic, though.
0: Mike can do anything.

late. Usually by the time I answer the radio, it's pretty much caught up, but I was right on top of that one looking for it. Just took a little time for the system to say, I'm all clear.

0: 393-23, see the station 2052. You got permission to open up there between North High and South Cary. And I'm looking out for that 026 ahead, and let me know when everything's flying all back, come north.
1: Detector out.

man. We appreciate it. 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

0: 524 northbound, stopped in the siding Oakwood.
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2: I got a CM looking for you.
1: Say that again.

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1: Set on in the median or set on this crossing up here?
0: You set on this crossing.
1: All right, you get the traffic behind me and I'll get set on.
0: Yes, sir.

0: me sit on the other way, or will this work?
1: This will work.
2: How much time do you need on that north end schedule?

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He had everything built ready to go. I give permission to get out behind that 226. But let me let him get by, and then for sure they have plenty of time. I'm ready to hold anybody up. All right, I'll be watching four behind one there. Anybody else on the channel right there for SD?

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No defects. 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Total axles 658. Detector out.

north, everything lateral out back there between north and south carry straight to the branch. Copy that. 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Okay. It's not there,

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1: Yes, sir, it's Sergeant McCoy. You can show me clear of Seleucus, Lead, and Dembo.
0: 11.

0: answer, I answered him. Tennessee, Spencer, answer him.
1: 364
0: AM, over. Understood, good, 1124, appreciate it. Good, y'all come on west and block when you get ready, 1124 as well, there.
1: Understood, come on west when we're ready, 1124.
0: Go, Spencer out.

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0: 6S, V-Dis, Dutch Dash, flash ring over.
1: Well, 6 thanks. I just got switch 0, use outside here. At Harris, the last spot, backside, called in updated with 19 for the
0: Harris, the switch is used, working there all out while back now. I'm almost siding movement there at Harris. One coming by there, just stack off south end there. As soon as he gets by, let's go. Let me know when you clear that siding, Oakworth.
1: All right, we'll do it. We appreciate it.
0: All right, that's

0: deceased passenger engine, over.
1: 692 coming back to you, sir.
0: On the drawbridge, over.
1: All right, we appreciate it. Know what tomorrow is.
0: Absolutely.

0: Dispatcher, ramp 524.
1: Tennessee, Dispatcher, answering over.
0: 524, over.
2: Yes, sir. Darby, this is Clark.
1: Y'all one if you ain't got it yet, too.

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1: This is coverage, sir.
2: Oh.
0: Y'all
2: know the bunch of mileposts. Norfolk Southern, milepost 350.4, train 2, slow.
0: Okay, I got you. Coming to you.

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Detector out.

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1: I'm not sure.

Anyone, I sent that 330 Elko back to y'all, protected on the siding and the 334 Elko to lumber. Sent back to 8874, Brock to Elko, protected on the siding and the 339 Elko to lumber. I'll send y'all a new one when y'all get to it, Terrell.

0: 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From Dikada Junction to Levine, including both CP1 idle, this is the MRE Patrol.
1: Yeah, there's the dispatch, Jack, let's go.
2: There you are, 699, what's up, Turtle?
1: 692. If I can just restrict your signal with them coming in or not, let's see.
3: I'll
1: give you permission. Y'all talk to them.
0: Asking you permission.
1: It's not going to come in. L-6-9.
3: Yeah, that's Robert. You got that bridge down center lot, and you have permission.
1: 4-2. You may proceed by the signal from the main into the siding, north direction, switching motor. Talking about L-692. 23 Jabo. All right, make that okay. 1304 SWM, over.
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1: All right, let me know when you're clear to sound there. Dispatch Jack Lancer. There's a vast dispatch Jack Lancer. So

0: Mark Bland.
1: Westbound, or there's an eastbounder down there waiting. Maybe able to get it behind him. Get up to here anyway if the range is off.
2: All right, understand.

0: Tennessee, dispatch ranching, over.
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0: You're in the current ace of there, 287.

0: iPod. Conversing with Steve.
1: Wait, check.
0: Do you need a deal?
1: Yeah, if I can get up to McIntyre, that'd be good. I just got something else going on, too.
0: All right, copy that. That's it.
2: Cabri, I need that chat back as soon as you can. I got trains coming, sir.
0: Yes, sir.
1: Darby, I got some spray and I'm jumping off. We got that sinkhole. Did you see that flow order I sent to you?
2: Oh, yeah, I got it.
1: All right, I got to get over to the bridge department.
2: All right, we'll have everybody waiting. Everybody running short on time, so. A1, we need to track the pump out of the way. We'll go to McIntyre and shut it over.
3: I'm shoving
2: in a McIntyre. 36 location, let me send you a little one there, over.
1: Alright, check, I'll send it to you.
2: Okay.

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1: Show active at 12:35, 1235, I'm at 9499. Alright, I just gotta go from Woodall to McIntyre Lane and I'm gonna jump off. Over.
0: Alright, copy that. Copy that.

0: Mike, you want to try to get this last mile real quick before mile and a half and then call it? I got to go look at a culvert.
1: Yeah, that'd be fine. I'd just get a tied in up to McIntyre. I'll get a copy down real quick.
0: Jordan has a JO with Cabre 9499 working Wheeler to McIntyre, sitting on a Woodall Road, high railing east with two trucks spraying weeds. Jordan out.

0: underway, and local fixed them pull out McIntyre, 7 Decatur Guard, and then went to see a 289 there also. Running short on time, only place y'all fit. Over.
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0: Delta 81, over. 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
1: No, we didn't go out there.
0: Oh, I didn't know if y'all went yesterday or not.
1: We went yesterday. It's not the same yesterday.
2: Tennessee, Jesse Smith, over. Yeah, how you coming along? 286 is coming towards you.
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2: About 10 minutes or less, hopefully 286, everybody be out of your way there, over.

0: 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You'll have to see that hopper there, over.
1: Okay,
0: I'm going to send this one back to you at 9430 Echo Lumber, 261 Territory, over.

31, the Alpha LS channel. 3421, dispatched the eastbound stops of Nighttime Maiden Siding. 103, 103 p.m., calling the rail over.

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0: 7, you're released from PTC. You get the dispatcher for the movement instructions over. If y'all have a safe one, PTC out.
1: 287, dispatch is on here now. What's going on, over?
0: Over.

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Y'all a keychain. 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

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Okay, thank you.

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1: Please press this. Video 37 minutes.

Peter Hartford, over. Hartford, if you can hear me, if you can hit the final clear on that 9221, please.

another now y'all are coming along. 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

0: That 287 is not leaving Madison for another 40 minutes. 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
1: We'll hold back at Irvington.

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Detector out.

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0: Southern, milepost 367.2. No defects. Repeat, no defects.
1: Southbound, you're northbound, over.
2: I see, I'm catching away in the 1%.

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0: Got a 64-14.
1: Y-201-23, you have permission to occupy the siding at Oakworth, over.
0: Understand permission on the siding at Oakworth. What we have to do now is swing out and build a cut before we leave for the river. But it shouldn't take long, but we need to hold on to it for a minute.

West Tennessee. M&W out there fixing a 10 on the CP at 4. So it's probably going to be 4 or a little after before they clear up. Over.

Center, mile post 2.

All right, 87-1, I'm ready for you. Okay, west of the block, over.

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1: 15, Dispatch.
0: 15, go ahead.
1: We will need a push.
0: Yes, sir. I saw you coming up the hill there in Ardmore, down to 10 there. I got it set up for you.
1: I appreciate Dispatch. Clear over.

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Detector out.

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Clearing up 9686, Rock Lumber, all on 261, over.

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Y'all getting hammered today, aren't you? 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
0: Clear inside here, hope for a bunch of heading straight up river.
1: Alright, signal indication up river behind one of mine, over.
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I-86, over. Do y'all have work in Madison, over? Okay.

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Clearing up 1283, Lumber to Bronx. 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
0: 201-23, permission back from the river into the siding there at Oakwood, over.
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